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1: Yeah, just two cases of beer for the way home.
0: 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And funeral charges. So your total comes to...
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1: Good morning. A Moncton man charged in connection with the death of Melissa Price has a new defense lawyer and will remain in custody for now. 36-year-old Joshua Daniel Martin appeared in court Monday by phone after his previous lawyer withdrew due to a conflict of interest. According to Brunswick News, defense lawyer Annie Maltese told the court she needs more time to review the large amount of evidence before moving ahead. Martin will now return to court May 25th to set a date for a bail hearing. Martin is charged with being an accessory to murder and with improperly disposing Price's remains in a garbage bin. Two others, Stephen Oblinas and Leandra Bouliot, are facing second-degree murder charges in Price's death. Elsewhere, the Holt government is promising sweeping changes to lobbyist rules that would force companies and people to disclose more of their activities that aim to influence government decisions. Justice Minister Robert McKee says the overhaul will expand the definition of lobbyist, require monthly reporting, and give the Integrity Commissioner new powers to investigate violations and hand out penalties. The changes would also require disclosure when politicians attend events like NHL or NBA games that are paid for by private interests. The current registry has faced criticism for lacking transparency and operating largely on an honor system. McKee tells Post Media the updated rules are aimed at restoring public trust and making lobbying activity more open and accountable. In sports, the Buffalo Sabres tied their series with Montreal at 2 games apiece after a 3-2 win last night. Elsewhere in the Stanley Cup playoffs, Vegas took a 3-2 series lead after a 3-2 overtime win over Anaheim. Montreal advanced to the PWHL final to face Ottawa after a 2-1 win over Minnesota. In the NBA playoffs, San Antonio hammered Minnesota to take a 3-2 series lead. And in the majors, Tampa Bay beat Toronto 7-6 in 10 innings. The Yankees down Baltimore 6-2, Philadelphia edged the Red Sox 2-1. Locally, Chicoutimi beat Moncton 5-4 in overtime to tie the Q-League final at 1. Now you're up to date. I'm Jen Nicholson.
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4: Sun today and a high of 17. Tonight, some showers and down to 4. And tomorrow for Thursday, a mix of sun and cloud, a chance of light showers, and a high of 18. At 6:03, we're sitting at 4. Your late bus is brought to you by Once Upon a Child Moncton. In the Francophone South School District this morning, bus number 606 is running 15 minutes late. Bus number 323 is running a half hour late. Bus number 29 is running 1 hour late. Bus number 604 is running 75 minutes late, and bus number 97 is running 90 minutes late.
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0: 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There's Gulche and Somebody I Used to Know. You know, that was an instantly recognizable riff sampled from some guitar riff out of the 60s. And then Dolce actually took the riff too. It is 6:10 here on the K-Rise with Josh. Sun today and going all the way up to 17. We'll take that. Right now sitting at 4 degrees. Coming up on your Wednesday morning, I've got details on how you can get rich, like real quick, like over $50,000 today with FeedNB's 50-50 draw. Also, you can get ahead of our web poll for today, k945.ca, powered by Vogue Optical. How often do you attend religious services? That's the link for today. And a big question in today's K-Dish at 640 and 840, why do people self-sabotage? Why do they actually do that? It seems absolutely nonsensical, but there is a science that backs up that nonsense. It is coming up. Ooh, are you ready to eat meat right off a bone? Rib Fest is on the way next month. I'll have the details coming up.
1: Hello, I'm Paula Dude.

0: Bassett, president of the New Brunswick Nurses Union. 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

0: K94.5 playing today's best music. Preston Pablo, 'Cause I Do. You know, a song released back in February reunites Preston Pablo with Banks and Ranks. He's worked with them before. It is 620 with Josh. Sunny today, high 17, a little bit of showers tonight and down to 4. Right now, we're sitting at 4.
1: I want my baby back, baby back, baby back, baby back, baby back ribs. I want my baby back, baby back, baby back, baby back, baby back ribs.
0: You go to ribfestmoncton.ca, baby. Ribfest Moncton back and bigger than ever. Now, it's coming up downtown Moncton in June. That's the 18th through to the 21st. And did we mention admission is free? You can bring your family, friends, maybe some coworkers. 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And just get down there in June and just eat the ribs. I'm drooling.
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1: The government of New Brunswick says there are 40 different types of ticks in this country, and scientists say residents need to get ready for the invasion of ticks from south of the border. The threat comes from different varieties of ticks carrying dangerous pathogens looking to establish themselves in Canada, according to CBC. The most well-known is the black leg tick or deer tick, which carries the bacteria that causes Lyme disease. It has common symptoms of fever, fatigue, and a bullseye rash. If untreated, it can cause severe joint, heart, and nervous system complications. Scientists say other species of ticks are traveling our way from the northern U.S. at a rate of around 50 kilometers a year, with some spotted but not yet established in Nova Scotia. Experts say there are some products on the market now that can help repel ticks, but more needs to be developed, including for the rare diseases carried by ticks. And you may want to keep the umbrella handy this summer. The Old Farmer's Almanac and the Weather Network are both predicting a cooler and wetter than normal summer for the Maritimes. While much of the country is forecast to see above average heat in July and August, Maritime provinces are expected to see seasonal temperatures with more rainfall and unsettled weather. Forecasters say a developing El Nino pattern in the Pacific could influence conditions across eastern Canada, bringing more storm activity and periods of heavy moisture. On the bright side, the same El Nino weather pattern could also help produce a quieter than usual Atlantic hurricane season. In sports, two games in the Stanley Cup playoffs last night, Buffalo beat Montreal 3-2 to tie their series at two games apiece, while Vegas edged Anaheim 3-2 in overtime for a 3-2 series lead. In the Professional Women's Hockey League playoffs, Montreal beat Minnesota 2-1 to advance to the Walter Cup final. In the majors, Tampa Bay beat Toronto last night 7-6 in 10 innings. Yankees down Baltimore 6-2. Philadelphia edged the Red Sox 2-1. And in NBA playoff action, San Antonio hammered Minnesota to take a 3-2 series lead. Now you're up to date. I'm Jen Nicholson.
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2: Sun today and a high of 17. Tonight, some showers and down to 4. And tomorrow for Thursday, a mix of sun and cloud, a chance of light showers, and a high of 18. At 6:33, we're sitting at 4. Your late bus is brought to you by Once Upon a Child Moncton. In the Francophone Cell School District this morning, bus number 606 is running 15 minutes late. Bus number 323 is running a half hour late. Bus number 29 is running 1 hour late. Bus number 604 is running 75 minutes late. And bus number 97 is running 90 minutes late.
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0: Taylor Swift and Opalite on K, today's best music. That's Travis Kelce's birthstone, by the way. Okay. It is 640 with Josh. Sun today and going all the way up to 17. We'll take that. Right now, sitting at 4 degrees. And the dad joke off the dad joke calendar here in the studio for Wednesday, May 13th. What do you call an ant who fights crime? A vigilante. Come on, you should have had that one. Your K-Dish is next. And I'm sure if you're anything like me, you ask the question every time you go out on a first date. Why does everyone self-sabotage? Why do they do that? It's coming up in your dish.
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0: Your Wednesday K-Dish, Alan DeBotton is chatting about why people self-sabotage. Why do they sabotage good things? Head scratcher, have a listen.
5: The classic sentence that an avoidantly attached person will say to their partner after a few beautiful weeks, a few mini breaks, a few lovely times, they'll go, "This is feeling a bit too intense." And then they will withdraw. They'll pull away from a relationship because it's getting too intense. And really what they mean is, I'm so afraid of love, and the way that I deal with my fear of love is to pull away. It's not that the avoidantly attached person doesn't want love. They want love. They're just terrified of it. Why are they terrified of it? Because it didn't go well for them in childhood. Because love is a threat. If you've grown up in an environment where love was not possible, where relationships between caregivers and children were not safe, you will have defended yourself against the risks of disappointment. You will have insulated yourself. And then when love comes your way in adulthood, what you will do against your knowledge, against your conscious knowledge, is make sure that love does not succeed. You will sabotage your own chances of a successful relationship. When it really becomes clear that love may work, that's when the traumatized attachment lover gets their sticks of dynamite out and starts to blow the foundations of the house up so that they can return to the suffering that feels more familiar. What you need to understand is that in love, we don't look for what will make us happy. Absolutely not. We look for what feels familiar.
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0: K94.5, today's best music, 650 on the K-Rise with Josh. That's Tame Impala and Dracula. Sunny today, high 17, a little bit of showers tonight and down to 4. Right now, we're sitting at 4. 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Today's question, how often do you attend religious services? Do you go daily, weekly, monthly, seldom, or never? About 30% of adults regularly attend religious services, weekly or almost weekly, and 30%, now while 30% attend frequently, the majority, 56% of us, report seldom or never attending. Weekly attendance rates have declined over time, dropping below 40% after 2012 and reaching 29% in 2021. So, do you go? Do you attend those things? Let us know. K945.ca.
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1: Good morning. A Moncton man charged in connection with the death of Melissa Price has a new defense lawyer and will remain in custody for now. 36-year-old Joshua Daniel Martin appeared in court Monday by phone after his previous lawyer withdrew due to a conflict of interest. According to Brunswick News, defense lawyer Annie Maltese told the court she needs more time to review the large amount of evidence before moving ahead. Martin will now return to court May 25th to set a date for a bail hearing. Martin is charged with being an accessory to murder and with improperly disposing Price's remains in a garbage bin. Two others, Devin Oblinas and Leandra Bulio, are facing second-degree murder charges in Price's death. Elsewhere, the Holt government is promising sweeping changes to lobbyist rules that would force companies and people to disclose more of their activities that aim to influence government decisions. Justice Minister Robert McKee says the overhaul will expand the definition of lobbyist, require monthly reporting, and give the integrity commissioner new powers to investigate violations and hand out penalties. The changes would also require disclosure when politicians attend events like NHL or NBA games that are paid for by private interests. The current registry has faced criticism for lacking transparency and operating largely on an honor system. McKee tells Post Media the updated rules are aimed at restoring public trust and making lobbying activity more open and accountable. In sports, the Buffalo Sabres tied their series with Montreal at 2 games apiece after a 3-2 win last night. Elsewhere in the Stanley Cup playoffs, Vegas took a 3-2 series lead after a 3-2 overtime win over Anaheim. Montreal advanced to the PWHL final to face Ottawa after a 2-1 win over Minnesota. In the NBA playoffs, San Antonio hammered Minnesota to take a 3-2 series lead. And in the majors, Tampa Bay beat Toronto 7-6 in 10 innings. The Yankees down Baltimore 6-2. Philadelphia edged the Red Sox 2-1. Locally, Chicoutimi beat Moncton 5-4 in overtime to tie the Q-League final at 1. Now you're up to date. I'm Jen Nicholson.
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7: Sun today at a high of 17. Tonight, some showers and down to 4. And tomorrow for Thursday, a mix of sun and cloud, a chance of light showers, and a high of 18. At 7:03, we're sitting at 5. Your late bus is brought to you by Once Upon a Child Moncton. In the Francophone South School District this morning, bus number 606 is running 15 minutes late. Bus number 323 is running a half hour late. Bus number 29 is running 1 hour late. Bus number 604 is running 75 minutes late. And bus number 97 is running 90 minutes late.
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0: 710 K945, today's best music. That song, one of the most streamed songs of 2024 on Spotify. Almost 2 billion streams in under a year with Birds of a Feather. That's a Beanie Eyelash. I mean, Billie Eilish. 710 with Josh. Sun today and going all the way up to 17. We'll take that. Right now, sitting at 4 degrees. Now, the town of Salisbury is ready for summer. That's right. Coming up in July, Signal Hill going to be part of the Salisbury Music Festival. That's July 16th from 6 until 10 at Highland Park. 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Friends with the town of Salisbury always putting on great events, so mark your calendar for July 16th, where Signal Hill is going to be headlining Salisbury Music Fest.
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Back in 2011, I decided

0: 7:20 here on K94.5. Today's best music, Romeo, the Canadian duo, and Jealous I Ain't With It. Sunny today, high 17, a little bit of showers tonight and down to 4. Right now, we're sitting at 4. You want to know what's playing at Neptune Drive-In here this weekend, their opening weekend, the double bill. You're not going to want to miss it. They're going to kick things off with the biopic of Michael.
1: Let me tell you something. In this life, you're either a winner or you're a loser. Y'all want to work in a steel mill like me for the rest of your days?
2: No, sir.
1: Yeah, because I sure as hell don't. Y'all willing to fight for it?
2: Yes, sir.
1: I need to hear you a little louder. Y'all willing to fight for it?
2: Yes, sir.
0: And that's going to be followed by The Mummy.
3: Hello?
4: Mr. and Mrs. Cannon, I'm Deputy Chief of the U.S. Embassy. Your daughter Katie has been found. She's alive.
0: Gates and Canteen open at 8 o'clock, 9:15. 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
3: The government of New Brunswick says there are 40 different types of ticks in this country, and scientists say residents need to get ready for the invasion of ticks from south of the border. The threat comes from different varieties of ticks carrying dangerous pathogens looking to establish themselves in Canada, according to CBC. The most well-known is the black leg tick or deer tick, which carries the bacteria that causes Lyme disease. It has common symptoms of fever, fatigue, and a bullseye rash. If untreated, it can cause severe joint, heart, and nervous system complications. Scientists say other species of ticks are traveling our way from the northern U.S. at a rate of around 50 kilometers a year, with some spotted but not yet established in Nova Scotia. Experts say there are some products on the market now that can help repel ticks, but more needs to be developed, including for the rare diseases carried by ticks. And you may want to keep the umbrella handy this summer. The Old Farmer's Almanac and the Weather Network are both predicting a cooler and wetter than normal summer for the Maritimes. While much of the country is forecast to see above average heat in July and August, Maritime provinces are expected to see seasonal temperatures with more rainfall and unsettled weather. Forecasters say a developing El Nino pattern in the Pacific could influence conditions across eastern Canada, bringing more storm activity and periods of heavy moisture. On the bright side, the same El Nino weather pattern could also help produce a quieter than usual Atlantic hurricane season. In sports, two games in the Stanley Cup playoffs last night, Buffalo beat Montreal 3-2 to tie their series at two games apiece, while Vegas edged Anaheim 3-2 in overtime for a 3-2 series lead. In the Professional Women's Hockey League playoffs, Montreal beat Minnesota 2-1 to advance to the Walter Cup final. In the majors, Tampa Bay beat Toronto last night 7-6 in 10 innings. Yankees down Baltimore 6-2. Philadelphia edged the Red Sox 2-1. And in NBA playoff action, San Antonio hammered Minnesota to take a 3-2 series lead. Now you're up to date. I'm Jen Nicholson.
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6: Sun today and a high of 17. Tonight, some showers and down to 4. And tomorrow for Thursday, a mix of sun and cloud, a chance of light showers, and a high of 18. At 7:33, we're sitting at 5. Your late bus is brought to you by Once Upon a Child Moncton. In the Francophone South School District this morning, bus number 606 is running 15 minutes late. Bus number 323 is running a half hour late. Bus number 29 is running 1 hour late. Bus number 604 is running 75 minutes late. And bus number 97 is running 90 minutes late.
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0: 740 here on K. Today's best music, Lucalla and Hotter Now. You're going to miss that booty ever since it bounced, right? Anyway, that song's also kind of that whole what doesn't kill you make you stronger, you know, those confidence anthems that really kind of got started with the likes of Cyndi Lauper and Christina Aguilera and Kelly Clarkson. We'll take it from Lucalla. It is 741 with Josh. Sunny today, high 17, a little bit of showers tonight and down to 4. Right now, we're sitting at 5. 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Today's question, how often do you attend religious services? Do you go daily, weekly, monthly, seldom, or never? About 30% of adults regularly attend religious services, weekly or almost weekly, and 30%, now while 30% attend frequently, the majority, 56% of us, report seldom or never attending. Weekly attendance rates have declined over time, dropping below 40% after 2012 and reaching 29% in 2021. So, do you go? Do you attend those things? Let us know. K945.ca. Your birthday club is next. Thanks to our friends at St. Hubert.
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0: Your late bus is brought to you by Once Upon a Child Moncton. In the Francophone South School District this morning, bus number 606 is running 15 minutes late. Bus number 323 is running a half hour late. Bus number 29 is running 1 hour late. Bus number 604 is running 75 minutes late. And bus number 97 is running 90 minutes late.

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0: Pino and Loeb with Halifax artist Jordan. That's Spin here on K, today's best music. Josh chilling with you. It's 7:51. Sunny today, high 17, a little bit of showers tonight and down to 4. Right now, we're sitting at 5. And the dad joke off the dad joke calendar here in the studio for Wednesday, May 13th. What do you call an ant who fights crime? A vigilante. Come on, you should have had that one. The Birthday Club next. Thanks to your friends at St. Hubert.
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0: 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Robert Pattinson is 40 today. 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And Lena Dunham, the creator of Girls, 40 today. 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
3: Good morning. A Moncton man charged in connection with the death of Melissa Price has a new defense lawyer and will remain in custody for now. 36-year-old Joshua Daniel Martin appeared in court Monday by phone after his previous lawyer withdrew due to a conflict of interest. According to Brunswick News, defense lawyer Annie Maltese told the court she needs more time to review the large amount of evidence before moving ahead. Martin will now return to court May 25th to set a date for a bail hearing. Martin is charged with being an accessory to murder and with improperly disposing Price's remains in a garbage bin. Two others, Stephen Oblinas and Leandra Bulio, are facing second-degree murder charges in Price's death. Elsewhere, the Holt government is promising sweeping changes to lobbyist rules that would force companies and people to disclose more of their activities that aim to influence government decisions. Justice Minister Robert McKee says the overhaul will expand the definition of lobbyist, require monthly reporting, and give the Integrity Commissioner new powers to investigate violations and hand out penalties. The changes would also require disclosure when politicians attend events like NHL or NBA games that are paid for by private interests. The current registry has faced criticism for lacking transparency and operating largely on an honor system. McKee tells Post Media the updated rules are aimed at restoring public trust and making lobbying activity more open and accountable. In sports, the Buffalo Sabres tied their series with Montreal at 2 games apiece after a 3-2 win last night. Elsewhere in the Stanley Cup playoffs, Vegas took a 3-2 series lead after a 3-2 overtime win over Anaheim. Montreal advanced to the PWHL final to face Ottawa after a 2-1 win over Minnesota. In the NBA playoffs, San Antonio hammered Minnesota to take a 3-2 series lead. And in the majors, Tampa Bay beat Toronto 7-6 in 10 innings. The Yankees down Baltimore 6-2, Philadelphia edged the Red Sox 2-1. Locally, Chicoutimi beat Moncton 5-4 in overtime to tie the Q-League final at 1. Now you're up to date. I'm Jen Nicholson.
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5: Sun today and a high of 17. Tonight, some showers and down to 4. And tomorrow for Thursday, a mix of sun and cloud, a chance of light showers, and a high of 18. At 8:03 at the top of St. George, we're sitting at 5.

0: K94.5, today's best music. Happy Wednesday morning. It's Josh and your K-Rise coming up. Details on Feed MB's 50-50 draw happening today. Right now, we're into the time machine, though. This is today. And on this day in 1995, the soundtrack album to the stoner comedy film Friday, starring Chris Tucker and Ice Cube, topped the Billboard Hot 200.
1: Now, your mama told me what happened to you yesterday. How the hell are you going to get fired on your day off?
0: And on this day, 5 years later in 2000, with Oops, I Did It Again, Britney Spears scored her third number one hit. Now, if you go look at her Instagram today, I don't even know what to think. On this day in 1994, an action film was released based on James O'Barr's 1989 comic book of the same name, about a rock musician, Eric Draven, who is revived from the dead to avenge his fiancée's murder.
2: People once believed that when someone dies, a crow carries their soul.
0: We're talking about 1994's The Crow.
3: You're all going to die.
0: This was also Brandon Lee's final film, Bruce Lee's son. He actually died during the production of the film. It spawned sequels that anybody who liked the original Crow just doesn't care about. Woo! Back in present day, coming up at 8:20, I'll tell you how you can win some money with Feed NB's 50-50. Hold on.
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14: 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When the balloons have to blow up the vibe. When the cap simply cannot clash with her manicure. From graduations to prom parties. When it's gotta be right. Party City.
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0: K94.5, today's best music, Huntrix and Golden. Yeah, the Academy Award-winning song from the K-pop Demon Hunters soundtrack. K-pop Demon Hunters collaborating this week with McDonald's. I can't wait to try purple sweet and sour sauce. It is 8:21 with Josh. Sunny today, high 17, a little bit of showers tonight and down to 4. Right now, we're sitting at 5.
1: Oh, I like money. Yeah.
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3: The government of New Brunswick says there are 40 different types of ticks in this country, and scientists say residents need to get ready for the invasion of ticks from south of the border. The threat comes from different varieties of ticks carrying dangerous pathogens looking to establish themselves in Canada, according to CBC. The most well-known is the black leg tick or deer tick, which carries the bacteria that causes Lyme disease. It has common symptoms of fever, fatigue, and a bullseye rash. If untreated, it can cause severe joint, heart, and nervous system complications. Scientists say other species of ticks are traveling our way from the northern U.S. at a rate of around 50 kilometers a year, with some spotted but not yet established in Nova Scotia. Experts say there are some products on the market now that can help repel ticks, but more needs to be developed, including for the rare diseases carried by ticks. And you may want to keep the umbrella handy this summer. The Old Farmer's Almanac and the Weather Network are both predicting a cooler and wetter than normal summer for the Maritimes. While much of the country is forecast to see above average heat in July and August, Maritime provinces are expected to see seasonal temperatures with more rainfall and unsettled weather. Forecasters say a developing El Nino pattern in the Pacific could influence conditions across eastern Canada, bringing more storm activity and periods of heavy moisture. On the bright side, the same El Nino weather pattern could also help produce a quieter than usual Atlantic hurricane season. In sports, two games in the Stanley Cup playoffs last night. Buffalo beat Montreal 3-2 to tie their series at two games apiece, while Vegas edged Anaheim 3-2 in overtime for a 3-2 series lead. In the Professional Women's Hockey League playoffs, Montreal beat Minnesota 2-1 to advance to the Walter Cup final. In the majors, Tampa Bay beat Toronto last night 7-6 in 10 innings. Yankees down Baltimore 6-2. Philadelphia edged the Red Sox 2-1. And in NBA playoff action, San Antonio hammered Minnesota to take a 3-2 series lead. Now you're up to date. I'm Jen Nicholson.
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4: Sun today and a high of 17. Tonight, some showers and down to 4. And tomorrow for Thursday, a mix of sun and cloud, a chance of light showers, and a high of 18. At 8:33, it's 5 degrees.
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0: K94.5 playing today's best music. Charlotte Cardin and Confetti, Throw It Up in the Air and Celebrate, right? It's a party song for introverts. Josh, with you on your K-Rise. Sunny today, high 17, a little bit of showers tonight and down to 4. Right now, we're sitting at 5. And the dad joke off the dad joke calendar here in the studio for Wednesday, May 13th. What do you call an ant who fights crime? A vigilante. Come on, you should have had that one. Your K-Dish is next. And I'm sure if you're anything like me, you ask the question every time you go out on a first date. Why does everyone self-sabotage? Why do they do that? It's coming up in your dish.
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0: Your Wednesday K-Dish. Alan DeBotton is chatting about why people self-sabotage. Why do they sabotage good things? Head scratcher, have a listen.
2: The classic sentence that an avoidantly attached person will say to their partner after a few beautiful weeks, a few mini breaks, a few lovely times, they'll go, "This is feeling a bit too intense," and then they will withdraw. They'll pull away from a relationship because it's getting too intense. And really what they mean is, I'm so afraid of love, and the way that I deal with my fear of love is to pull away. It's not that the avoidantly attached person doesn't want love. They want love. They're just terrified of it. Why are they terrified of it? Because it didn't go well for them in childhood. Because love is a threat. If you've grown up in an environment where love was not possible, where relationships between caregivers and children were not safe, you will have defended yourself against the risks of disappointment. You will have insulated yourself. And then when love comes your way in adulthood, what you will do against your knowledge, against your conscious knowledge, is make sure that love does not succeed. You will sabotage your own chances of a successful relationship. When it really becomes clear that love may work, that's when the traumatized attachment lover gets their sticks of dynamite out and starts to blow the foundations of the house up so that they can return to the suffering that feels more familiar. What you need to understand is that in love, we don't look for what will make us happy. Absolutely not. We look for what feels familiar.
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0: 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Josh, hanging out with you on your Wednesday morning. It's 8:50. Sunny today, high 17, a little bit of showers tonight and down to 4. Right now, we're sitting at 5. 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Today's question, how often do you attend religious services? Do you go daily, weekly, monthly, seldom, or never? About 30% of adults regularly attend religious services, weekly or almost weekly, and 30%, now while 30% attend frequently, the majority, 56% of us, report seldom or never attending. Weekly attendance rates have declined over time, dropping below 40% after 2012 and reaching 29% in 2021. So, do you go? Do you attend those things? Let us know. K945.ca.
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K94.5, today's best music, Usher and More. 8:55, Josh, on your K-Rise. It's 5 degrees. Not too bad of a day. The sun is making an appearance. We'll take it. Going up to 17 today. Thank you very much. Oh, hey, guess what? It started yesterday. The little collaboration. McDonald's and the K-Pop Demon Hunters. I'm going to pick my kid up from school later today. Where do you think we're going to go for lunch? She's going to be 9 soon, so you know she wants to try the Huntrix Happy Meal, right? Well, we're going to eat in. You might carry out. Tim Bland, JT.

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1: K94.5, today's best music. Josh and your Wednesday K-Rise. Hope it's going well. Sun expected for the day and a high of 17. You know, we've got that away game, game four for our Wildcats, and we are pumped to have them back in town on Friday for game five of the Q Finals. Now, the town of Salisbury is ready for summer. That's right. Coming up in July, Signal Hill going to be part of the Salisbury Music Festival. 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

0: 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We got some sun today and going up to 17, a little bit of shower tonight, down to 4.
1: I want my baby back, baby back, baby back, baby back, baby back ribs. 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
0: You go to ribfestmoncton.ca, baby. 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And check out Ribfest.
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0: K94.5, today's best music, Josh and your Wednesday K-Rise. That's it for me. I hope you guys have a great day. We are going to get to your weather in full detail just around the corner. Hang on. If you want to know what's playing at Neptune Drive-In here this weekend, their opening weekend, the double bill, you're not going to want to miss it. They're going to kick things off with the biopic of Michael.
1: Let me tell you something. In this life, you're either a winner or you're a loser. Y'all want to work in a steel mill like me for the rest of your days?
2: No, sir.
1: Yeah, because I sure as hell don't. Y'all willing to fight for it?
2: Yes, sir.
1: I need to hear you a little louder. Y'all willing to fight for it?
2: Yes, sir.
0: And that's going to be followed by The Mummy.
3: Hello?
4: Mr. and Mrs. Cannon, I'm Deputy Chief of the U.S. Embassy. Your daughter Katie has been found. She's alive.
0: Gates and Canteen open at 8 o'clock, 9:15. 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
0: Sun today and a high of 17. Tonight, some showers and down to 4. And tomorrow for Thursday, a mix of sun and cloud, a chance of light showers, and a high of 18.
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2: Sun today and a high of 17. Tonight, some showers and down to 4. And tomorrow for Thursday, a mix of sun and cloud, a chance of light showers, and a high of 18.
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2: Sun today and a high of 17. Tonight, some showers and down to 4. And tomorrow for Thursday, a mix of sun and cloud, a chance of light showers, and a high of 18.

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There's Usher and You Make Me Wanna, part of your Back in the Day replay. Hey, what's up? It's Josh. He recorded that song when he was just 18 years old and was actually based on some real life love triangle he was experiencing at the time. He's deleted all of his tweets since Diddy went to prison, FYI. Now, if you think that sounds crazy, what do you think of this song? It's Gnarls Barkley, part of your Back in the Day replay.

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0: Hey, it's Josh with your Back in the Day replay. And on this day in 1995, the soundtrack album to the stoner comedy film Friday, starring Chris Tucker and Ice Cube, topped the Billboard Hot 200.
1: Now, your mama told me what happened to you yesterday. How the hell are you gonna get fired on your day off?
0: And on this day 5 years later in 2000, with Oops, I Did It Again, Britney Spears scored her third number one hit. Now, if you go look at her Instagram today, I don't even know what to think. More with your Back in the Day replay coming up.
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Enrique Iglesias and Ballymoss, part of your Back in the Day replay. That song was first released on the Wild Wild West movie soundtrack. Yeah. Will Smith himself pushed for it after seeing Enrique Iglesias perform live. Now, maybe today, if he saw him perform live, perhaps Will Smith might slap him in the face. We don't know. This was a huge song for kids when they graduated. It makes sense, considering it's in the name. You know, back in the 90s, you were either graduating to Time Your Life by Green Day or this song from Vitamin C, Graduation. It's Friends Forever, part of your Back in the Day replay.

0: Hey, it's Josh with your Back in the Day replay. On this day in 1994, an action film was released based on James O'Barr's 1989 comic book of the same name about a rock musician, Eric Draven, who is revived from the dead to avenge his fiancée's murderer.
1: People once believed that when someone dies, a crow carries their soul to the land of the dead.
0: We're talking about 1994's The Crow.
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0: This was also Brandon Lee's final film, Bruce Lee's son. He actually died during the production of the film. It spawned sequels that anybody who liked the original Crow just doesn't care about. More with your Back in the Day replay coming up.
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0: Sun today and a high of 17. Tonight, some showers and down to 4. And tomorrow for Thursday, a mix of sun and cloud, a chance of light showers, and a high of 18.
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0: Hey, it's Josh with your Back in the Day replay. On this day in 1994, grunge rock song recorded, released by the American band Soundgarden. Went on to spend 7 weeks at number one in the Billboard rock charts. 1994's Black Hole Sun.
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5: Sun today and a high of 17. Tonight, some showers and down to 4. And tomorrow for Thursday, a mix of sun and cloud, a chance of light showers, and a high of 18.
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1: Done today at a high of 17. Tonight, some showers and down to 4. And tomorrow for Thursday, a mix of sun and cloud, a chance of light showers, and a high of 18.

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1: Let's go to the beach, each, let's go get a wave. 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

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I'm Frankie Hollywood, Avril Lavigne coming up, Sabrina Carpenter is next, right out of Preston Pablo, 'Cause I Do, from today's best music, K94.5.

today's Best BCK 94.5 Avril Lavigne Girlfriend. I'm Frankie Hollywood. Mark Ronson and Bruno Mars coming up. Tame Impala is next. Right now it's Justin Bieber and Yukon from today's Best Music K 94.5.

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K94.5, today's best music, Mark Ronson and Bruno Mars, Uptown Funk. I'm Frankie Hollywood. So I don't know if you heard what Ashton Kutcher said. Ashton Kutcher says he plans to write a country music album. I'm going to share with you the clip that he posted to social media. Right after Frank Walker and Riley Beattier in 9 minutes. Right now it's Ariana Grande and Twilight Zone. Today's best music, K94.5.

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0: Today's Best Music K94.5, Frank Walker and Riley Beattier, Heartbreak Back. I'm Frankie Hollywood. So Ashton Kutcher says that he plans to write a country music album. Check it out.
1: I decided I'm going to write a country music album, and I love it, but I'm not a very good singer. And so, but I'm going to do it anyway just because I want to write an album. Like, I don't care if anybody listens to it, and they probably won't, and I'm okay with that. But I've just always wanted to write a country music album, so I'm obsessed with getting that done.
0: Wow. Okay. I ever see the movie Dude, Where's My Car? Where it was Ashton Kutcher in that movie. Dude, Where's My Country Music Album? Right? Benson Boone, Mystical Magical next.
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10: Done today at a high of 17. Tonight, some showers and down to 4. And tomorrow for Thursday, a mix of sun and cloud, a chance of light showers, and a high of 18.
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Wolves, I'm Frankie Hollywood. One Direction coming up. See ya next. Right now, Sean Desmond and Jamie Fine, Body, from today's Best Music K94.5.

0: an information update on K94.5.
1: Good afternoon. The Holt government has introduced a new Mineral Resources Act that it says will modernize and speed up mining development in the province. Natural Resources Minister John Herron says the legislation will create a more predictable and efficient system for mineral exploration and development, especially in critical minerals. The proposed law would replace the province's current Mining Act, which has been in place since 1985. The government says the changes would streamline approvals, strengthen environmental protections, improve mine reclamation rules, and increase consultation with First Nations and local communities. Says the legislation would also update mining fees and royalties to ensure that New Brunswickers receive their fair value from resource development. New Brunswick's Riverwatch program is officially wrapped up for the 2026 season as water levels along the St. John River Basin have stabilized. Environment and Climate Change Minister Gilles Lepage says the Hydrology Center worked closely with partners throughout the spring to provide flood forecasts and help residents prepare for possible flooding. Program began on March 11th, monitoring river conditions, ice jams, and flood risks during the spring thaw. Public Safety Minister Robert Gauvin says this year's season passed without any major flooding and thanked agencies and community partners for help in keeping New Brunswickers informed and safe. The opposition Progressive Conservatives are accusing the provincial Liberal government of targeting Tory ridings with cuts to tourism and heritage sites. Interim PC leader Glenn Savoy says the cuts have targeted conservative-held ridings, calling the move political revenge. Savoy also questioned cuts to the Doak House in Doaktown, which hosted last year's New Brunswick Day celebrations. Tourism Minister Isabelle Thériault rejected the accusation, saying roughly half the affected sites are in Liberal ridings. The government says the decisions were based on visitor numbers and whether certain sites already had third parties to operate them. A heritage group in Shediac has purchased an historic burial site in Cap-Binet. The site is believed to contain more than 60 unmarked graves dating back to the late 1700s. The Société Historique de la Mer Rouge raised nearly $200,000 through donations and raffles to buy the one-acre property. Committee Chair Stella Boudreau tells CBC the site contains the ancestors of many local Acadian and Mi'kmaq families. While the graves are unmarked, the identity of 61 people buried there have been determined through the parish records. The group now hopes to conduct a ground survey and create a permanent commemoration for the historic cemetery. Exploring the natural beauty of New Brunswick will be easier and more cost-effective this summer. All you need is a library card. Jen Nicholson has the details.
2: From May 15th to October 11th, New Brunswick residents can borrow a pass that gives one day's admission to one of six provincial parks. You can select from the Fundy Trail, Hopewell Rocks, Carleton Provincial Park, New River Beach, and Parley Beach Provincial Park. 500 passes are available per day and must be used within 3 days of when they were borrowed. You can contact your local library for more information. For MBS News, I'm Jen Nicholson.
1: Questions are being raised about a promised regional airline service that still hasn't been launched. Last August, Ottawa, along with PEI, Nova Scotia, and New Brunswick, announced a $9 million agreement with PAL Airlines to provide daily flights linking Charlottetown, Halifax, Sydney, Fredericton, and Moncton. The federal government pledged $5 million towards the service, with the other $4 million coming from the three provinces. Regional air service was expected to begin in late 2025, but never did, and there's been little in the way of explanation. Opposition members in PEI grilled Premier Rob Lance in the PEI legislature this week, saying taxpayers deserve answers and to know what their money has been spent on. Lance said the negotiations with PAL Airlines to provide these service are ongoing, but added that recent rising jet fuel costs have complicated the process. And researchers have concluded an endangered right whale that died off the southern coast of the U.S. in January was entangled in old fishing gear from Canada. 4-year-old male right whale named Division was first spotted entangled off the coast of Georgia last December. A rescue team was able to remove some of the gear, but the whale was later spotted deceased off the coast of North Carolina in late January. An examination by U.S. Marine Groups and DFO determined the gear removed from the whale was old, out-of-use ghost gear from the Snow Crab Fishing Area 12. That fishing area encompasses most of the southern Gulf of St. Lawrence, including the waters off of southern and western PEI and the north shores of both New Brunswick and Nova Scotia. Death of the whale came amid an otherwise good news winter calving season for the endangered species. 23 right whale calves were reported over the winter birthing season, the most in nearly two decades. In sports, in the NHL playoffs, Minnesota faces elimination tonight when they play Game 5 in Colorado. No games tonight in the PWHL. Montreal Victoire and the Ottawa Charge will open the Walter Cup Finals on Thursday. In the Q final, the Moncton Wildcats trailing 2-1, play game 4 tonight in Chicoutimi. And in the majors, the Blue Jays will try to snap a 3-game losing streak when they wrap up their series at home today against Tampa. Now you're up to date. I'm Jeff Goodfellow.
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3: Sun today and a high of 17. Tonight, some showers and down to 4. And tomorrow for Thursday, a mix of sun and cloud, a chance of light showers, and a high of 18.
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Ordinary, I'm Frankie Hollywood. Got to get to the Brainbuster powered by Artisan Roofing, delivering the quality of excellence one home at a time. Do that in 9 minutes after Loud Luxury and Natalie Lane give you a shot at scoring the bragging rights if you can come up with the correct answer to my Brainbuster question. Right now, it's Delaney Jane in Virginia to Vegas. Just as much. 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

0: K94.5, today's best music, Loud Luxury and Natalie Lane. Uh-oh, I'm Frankie Hollywood, and uh-oh, it's the Brain Buster, powered by Artisan Roofing, delivering the quality of excellence one home at a time. I really want to give her those bragging rights, but you're going to have to give me the correct answer to my Brain Buster question, which is, the average woman wears this 17 times before washing it. What is it? Or them. I guess you could say it's them. The average woman wears these 17 times before washing them. What are they? I'm going to share that answer with you coming up after Taylor Swift and Opalite, Teddy Swims and Mr. Know-It-All next.
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0: K94.5, today's best music, Teddy Swims, Mr. Know-It-All. I'm Frankie Hollywood. We're doing the Brainbuster powered by Artisan Roofing, delivering the quality of excellence, one home at a time. No takers for the bragging rights yet. Nobody got the correct answer to my Brainbuster question, which is, the average woman wears these 17 times before washing them. What do you think they are?
1: Is it jeans?
0: The obvious answer, but no, it's not jeans.
1: Okay.
0: The average woman wears these 17 times before washing them. What are they? Going to share that answer with you coming up after Taylor Swift and Opalite. Justin Bieber is next. Right on Drake and Wizkid and Kyla. One Dance. Today's best music, K94.5.

0: K94.5, today's best music, Justin Bieber, What Do You Mean? I'm Frankie Hollywood. We're doing the Brain Buster, powered by Artisan Roofing, delivering the quality of excellence, one home at a time. No takers for the bragging rights yet. Nobody got the correct answer to my Brain Buster question, which is, the average woman wears these 17 times, or wears this 17 times, before washing. What do you think it is?
1: Is it her bra?
0: No, it's not her bra.
1: Really? That's interesting, because it sounds about right, because you forget how many times you've worn it before you finally throw it in the washing machine, right?
0: Not the correct answer.
1: Thanks.
0: Okay, thank you. The average woman wears these or this 17 times before washing. What do you think it is? I'm going to share that answer with you coming up after Taylor Swift next. Right now, Alexander Stewart, his problem instead from today's best music, K94.5.

0: 94.5 Taylor Swift and Opalite. I'm Frankie Hollywood, still doing the Brainbuster, powered by Artisan Roofing, delivering the quality of excellence one home at a time. No takers for the bragging rights yet. Nobody got the correct answer to my Brainbuster question, which is, the average woman wears this or these 17 times before washing. What do you think they are?
1: Is it their pajamas?
0: Yay! That's it! Their pajamas! All right, but really, like 17 times they wear them before washing?
1: Yeah, it's a little right.
0: What is your name?
1: It's Derek.
0: All right, Derek, you're going to get the bragging rights today because you got the correct answer to my Brainbuster question.
1: Thank you.
0: Thank you so much for playing along. Adam Broadway and Run Around next.
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11: Sun today and a high of 17. Tonight, some showers and down to 4. And tomorrow for Thursday, a mix of sun and cloud, a chance of light showers, and a high of 18.
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3: Good afternoon. New Brunswick's affordable housing waitlist has reached a record 14,000 households, even as the province ramps up construction of new public housing units. Housing Minister David Hickey says about 200 new units have opened so far, with nearly 200 more under construction. The province says it hopes to build more than 570 new units during its four-year mandate. However, housing researchers tell CBC the demand continues to outpace supply as rising costs for rent, food, and utilities are pushing more people to seek help. Waitlist has grown by nearly 10,000 households since just 2020. Some applicants have been waiting up to 10 years for subsidized housing. The Holt government has introduced a new Mineral Resources Act that it says will modernize and speed up mining development in the province. Natural Resources Minister John Herron says the legislation will create a more predictable and efficient system for mineral exploration and development, especially in critical minerals. The proposed law would replace the province's current Mining Act, which has been in place since 1985. The government says the changes would streamline approvals, strengthen environmental protections, improve mine reclamation rules, and increase consultation with First Nations and local communities. It says the legislation would also update mining fees and royalties to ensure that New Brunswickers receive their fair value from resource development. A heritage group in Shediac has purchased an historic burial site in Cap-Binet. The site is believed to contain more than 60 unmarked graves dating back to the late 1700s. The Société Historique de la Mer Rouge raised nearly $200,000 through donations and raffles to buy the one-acre property. Committee Chair Stella Boudreaux tells CBC the site contains the ancestors of many local Acadian and Mi'kmaq families. While the graves are unmarked, the identity of 61 people buried there have been determined through the parish records. The group now hopes to conduct a ground survey and create a permanent commemoration for the historic cemetery. New Brunswick's Riverwatch program is officially wrapped up for the 2026 season as water levels along the St. John River Basin have stabilized. Environment and Climate Change Minister Gilles Lepage says the Hydrology Center worked closely with partners throughout the spring to provide flood forecasts and help residents prepare for possible flooding. The program began on March 11th, monitoring river conditions, ice jams, and flood risks during the spring thaw. Public Safety Minister Robert Gauvin says this year's season passed without any major flooding and thanked agencies and community partners for help in keeping New Brunswickers informed and safe. A second baby has been born outside of a health facility due to the suspension of labor and delivery services at the Upper River Valley Hospital. A Woodstock couple tells Post Media their baby was born on the sidewalk just outside of the Dr. Everett Chalmers Regional Hospital in Fredericton. Lauren and Nick Atkinson says they weren't able to make it to the hospital in time after being forced to drive more than an hour for care due to the services being unavailable at the Upper River Valley Hospital. Their daughter Charlotte was delivered by her father on the sidewalk just outside the ER before staff could reach them to assist. Birth happened just one day before another Woodstock area mother was forced to deliver her baby in a car on the side of the Trans-Canada Highway while trying to get to Fredericton. Both mothers and babies are healthy, but critics warn that staffing shortages in rural healthcare are obviously putting lives at risk. Exploring the natural beauty of New Brunswick will be easier and more cost-effective this summer. All you need is a library card. Jen Nicholson has the details.
4: From May 15th to October 11th, New Brunswick residents can borrow a pass that gives one day's admission to one of six provincial parks. You can select from the Fundy Trail, Hopewell Rocks, Carleton Provincial Park, New River Beach, and Parley Beach Provincial Park. 500 passes are available per day and must be used within 3 days of when they were borrowed. You can contact your local library for more information. For MBS News, I'm Jen Nicholson.
3: Flight cancellations are now being reported at two New Brunswick airports as jet fuel prices soar. Air Canada has cut 7 midday flights from St. John to Toronto. Flight cancellations have also been reported at the airport in Moncton. PAL Airlines already confirmed it will be reducing its flights out of Moncton in June, while WestJet has canceled 6 of its scheduled daily flights next month between Moncton and Calgary. And researchers have concluded an endangered right whale that died off the southern coast of the U.S. in January was entangled in old fishing gear from Canada. 4-year-old male right whale named Division was first spotted entangled off the coast of Georgia last December. A rescue team was able to remove some of the gear, but the whale was later spotted deceased off the coast of North Carolina in late January. An examination by U.S. Marine Groups and DFO determined the gear removed from the whale was old, out-of-use ghost gear from the Snow Crab Fishing Area 12. That fishing area encompasses most of the southern Gulf of St. Lawrence, including the waters off of southern and western PEI and the north shores of both New Brunswick and Nova Scotia. Death of the whale came amid an otherwise good news winter calving season for the endangered species. 23 right whale calves were reported over the winter birthing season, the most in nearly two decades. In sports, in the NHL playoffs, Minnesota faces elimination tonight when they play Game 5 in Colorado. No games tonight in the PWHL. Montreal Victoire and the Ottawa Charge will open the Walter Cup Finals on Thursday. In the Q Final, the Moncton Wildcats, trailing 2-1, play Game 4 tonight in Chicoutimi. And in the majors, the Blue Jays will try to snap a 3-game losing streak when they wrap up their series at home today against Tampa. Now you're up to date. I'm Jeff Goodfellow.
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8: Sun today and a high of 17. Tonight, some showers and down to 4. And tomorrow for Thursday, a mix of sun and cloud, a chance of light showers, and a high of 18.
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And number 5, Bruno Mars, I Just Might. I'm Frankie Hollywood. You and I counting them down, the hottest 5 songs in the city, as voted by you. And number 3, Pino and Loeb, this is Spin with the Greco Top 5 at 5 from today's best music, K94.5.

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At number 3, Olivia Rodrigo and Drop Dead. I'm Frankie Hollywood, and we are counting down the hottest 5 songs in the city as voted by you. And number 2 is Harry Styles, American Girls, with the Greco Top 5 at 5 from today's best music, K94.5.

0: K94.5, today's best music with the Greco Top 5 at 5. And there it is, the number one song as voted by you. That's Koozie C, Rather Be. I'm Frankie Hollywood, and we count them down every weekday at 5 o'clock. The hottest 5 songs in the city as voted by you. It's the Greco Top 5 at 5. Gracie Abrams, That's So True, next.
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Today's Best Music K, 94.5 Rihanna on Calvin Harris. We found love. I'm Frankie Hollywood. So Gen Zers are shifting from dating apps to hobby-based social groups to meet other singles. Why are they doing this? Going to share that with you after Shawn Mendes and Camila Cabello next. Right now, Loud Luxury and Bryce Vine, I'm Not All Right, from today's Best Music K, 94.5.

0: WZK 94.5, Shawn Mendes and Camila Cabello, that's Senorita. I'm Frankie Hollywood. So Gen Zers are shifting from dating apps to hobby-based social groups to meet other singles. Now, why are they doing this? Well, Gen Zers saying they are burned out on dating apps due to a lack of meaningful connections, ghosting, and performative profiles. It's Madonna and Sabrina Carpenter. Bring Your Love next.
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19: Done today and a high of 17. Tonight, some showers and down to 4. And tomorrow for Thursday, a mix of sun and cloud, a chance of light showers, and a high of 18.
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0: Today's Best Music K, 94.5 Frank Walker, Lay It On Me. I'm Frankie Hollywood. So Dunkin' Donuts is coming back to Canada with plans to launch hundreds of new stores nationwide. Foodtastic, the company behind Second Cup that owns Dunkin' Donuts, says the first new Dunkin' location is expected to open sometime between late 2026 and early 2027. Dunkin', which previously operated hundreds of stores in Canada, exited the country in 2018. They got in a little bit of trouble in Quebec, some sort of lawsuit or something like that. I'm thinking they're probably going to launch stores everywhere except Quebec now. It's, right? It's summer and back to Friends next.
1: When the backdrop's got to give main character energy. When the balloons have to blow up the vibe. When the cap simply cannot clash with her manicure. From graduations to prom parties. When it's got to be right. Party City.

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0: Today's Best Music, K94.5, Luke Calla, Pretty Girl Era. I'm Frankie Hollywood. So some Canadians are actually refusing to fill out the 2026 census, but now there could be bigger consequences than just the $500 fine, because that's what it was. If you didn't fill it out, you could be charged $500. Statistics Canada says completing the census is mandatory under the Statistics Act. People who fail to complete the census could face fines of up to $500, while those who outright refuse may face fines up to $1,000 or potential criminal charges. So according to the agency, the data collected helps governments plan for hospitals and clinics, schools, public transit, housing, and infrastructure. They're not trying to take away your freedom. They just need to know so they can better plan for things. That's it. It's BTS. Swim next.
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2: Sun today and a high of 17. Tonight, some showers and down to 4. And tomorrow for Thursday, a mix of sun and cloud, a chance of light showers, and a high of 18.
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0: 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Bruno Mars, Just the Way You Are. I'm Frankie Hollywood, and that does it for me. Thank you so much for hanging out today. Always appreciate that and appreciate you. Have a great evening. It's Pink, and raise your glass. Next.
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